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1: Weeping may endure for a night, oh, but joy comes in the morning. Yeah, that joy, that's the brighter day. Kim Harper Johnson with you. Happy Sunday to you and yours. September 13th, somebody's been celebrating a birthday all day long, and I'm going to help you take it further.

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1: Trust in the Lord with all your heart. 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Brother Harvey Watkins Jr. and the Canton Spirituals. Fix it, Jesus.
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1: Thy will be done, Lord, on earth as it is in heaven. Yes, Lord. I'm Kim Hartford Johnson. Thanks for listening. And I got a new one for you by Kirk Franklin and the one, the only, Karen Clark Sheard. Thank you for everything. I love it.

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1: 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Joe Pace and the Colorado Mass, glad about it. 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Yeah, we do. With more gospel hits on the way, continue to uplift and inspire you.
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1: Take no thought for tomorrow will take care of the things of itself. Amen. Kim Harper Johnson, happy Sunday to you and yours. Got Canton Jones, I love this one. Praise on go.

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1: This is another day the Lord has made. Let us rejoice and be glad in it. Your man Ed Long is here with you. This is The Sanctuary. Welcome. Ty Tribbett's Holy You coming up right now. Evelyn Tarantine, AG. Come on, Chloe.
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1: We're just calling on Tyrone. That's Ty Tribbett's Holy You. Ed Long is here with you. How you feel? Thanks for joining me right here in the sanctuary. What's coming up for you? Mary is going to be in here. Also, Reverend James Moore. We got God's Property coming up. Also, Fresh Start Worship. Fast Becoming, one of my favorite songs out right now. Yep, the song is called You Are. All right, you are here with me, Ed Long. Let's do some birthday shouts. So if you're celebrating your birthday today, you're celebrating along with NBA baller Jimmy Butler. Also, NFL baller Deshaun Watson. They're both celebrating. Actually, they were both born on the exact same date in 1989. How about that? Yep. All right, thanks so much for hanging out with me. I appreciate it. More of your favorites coming up. We'll do it next.
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0: 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On a 4.3. Montgomery, what's going on? It's Ed Long. Be sure to check out BIN, the Black Information Network, on Montgomery's 99.3. 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
1: This past weekend, actually yesterday, was heavenly for me. Went to church first, came home, turned the football on. Let me tell you something. Put that recliner back, had that cold drink in my hand. I was good to go. It's Richard Smallwood right now. This is Total Praise.

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1: Hey, Ed Long is here in the sanctuary. So my sanctuary question this time around is, if you could talk to your younger self, what would you say to your younger self if you knew what you knew now? That's interesting, right? I know what I'd say. I'll share in a minute. Here's Daryl Walls and PJ Morton. This is Able.

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1: Ed Long here in the sanctuary. So 78% of people in this survey say that they believe in this. We'll find out what I'm talking about in a little bit. Right now, it's Got to Be Kidding.

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1: Let's see. Vanessa Bell Armstrong, Whitney Houston, definitely. I'm sorry. I'm putting together my all-time greatest gospel singers list. Kara Clark Sheard is definitely on that list. She's here with Kirk Franklin. This is called Thank You for Everything. Ed Long is here in the sanctuary.

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Y'all know how we do it. 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
1: Ed Long of the Sanctuary playing Beverly Crawford's It's About That Time for a Miracle. You know what? My grandson, Ijaz, he's a miracle. That's what Ijaz means. It means miracle. I think it's Swahili, I think it is. Anyway, come on.

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1: All right, so here's a question. So if you're a twin or even a triplet, do you brag about who was born first? I'm just asking. Jason Nelson right now, he's a twin. He's got this new one. It's called Made New. Ed Logan.

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wonderful, wonderful day. This is a great day indeed. It's the day that the Lord's made for us to rejoice, not to be sorrowful.

you on this radio station that will surely keep you inspired. It's your inspirational radio station. And as always, we've got music just for you. Just for every single one of you. So get ready. It starts right here, right now, man. September's almost totally finished. We are in the middle of September and almost at the end of the year. And God has been gracious and good. So we're going to play music that's going to honor him and going to inspire you. Right here, right now. Call somebody up and let them know that the new Donnie McClurkin Show is on the air.

0: Maverick City Music with Run to You. And before that, you heard One Touch by Jabari Johnson. But now, it's time for our flashback song of the day.
1: What we're going to do right here is go back, back.
0: I'm going to take you back 29 years. I'm taking you back to the year 1997. Now, in the year 1997, there was an organization called Promise Keepers. And that organization hosted the Stand in the Gap Assembly of Men at the National Mall in Washington, D.C. I was there. I sang on

everybody. Welcome back. This is the new Donnie McClurkin Show, and I'm Donnie McClurkin, bringing you some great music, the best music for the blessed of God. And you are the blessed. So we're going to keep it going with Rudy Currents and the song Ransom.

0: that was yours truly, Donnie McClurkin, with That's What I Believe from my Live in London and More CD. Ooh, that was back in 1999. Yeah, good God, that was a long time ago. And before that, you heard Rudy Currents with the song Ransom. Now it's time to let Donnie cook.
1: Let him cook. Let him cook now. Let him cook.
2: Let Donnie cook.
0: Oh, yeah. It's time for the question of the day. I don't know who made up that line, let Donnie cook. Yeah, I can't cook. Food to go. But here's our question of the day. The topic is prayer. Now, prayer is essential for me. It is essential for me. When I get up in the morning, I want God to direct me and show me what the day is going to be and give me the grace to make sure that I honor him and do my best to live up to his expectations for my day. Prayer is communication with God. It's not just me talking to God, but it's a dialogue between God and me. So the question is, what has your prayer life revealed to you? We talked to Kiara Sheard, and this is what she had to say.
3: So I'm understanding that if you began to pray, like for a great example, I was praying for a sister the other day, and she said, Kiara, you were literally praying, but you were giving me answers while you prayed. Mm. And God has done that for me. God has done just that, to where I'm praying and I'll be declaring a thing. I am so into declarations, but I'll be declaring a thing and I'll notice that, oh, God, you just gave me my answer. And there are scriptures that says the answer is as near as the tongue. And so here I am, you know, waiting on the Lord to maybe speak to me audibly or to send somebody to give me a word. And while it may come through my pastor and thus forth, it's just in that prayer time. If you talk to him and you say that the Holy Spirit dwells in you and he's making intercession for you, those things that you don't name, the Holy Spirit will claim it through you.
0: That was Kiara Sheard. And she gave us how prayer really leads her into some very revelatory situations. Now, my question still stands to you. What has your prayer life revealed to you? And I want to hear from you, because this is more than music. This is our communication with God. So let me know what your prayer life has revealed to you. Call us at 1-888-420-7710. And remember, tell me what your name is. Tell me where you're calling from. And share your answer of what your prayer life has revealed to you. Got it? Look forward to hearing from you. We're going to take a break real quick. But when we come back, good God, we've got some music lined up just for you. All of this right here on the new Donnie McClurkin Show.

Welcome back, everybody. Welcome back to the new Donnie McClurkin Show, coming at you in living color. Lord, well, you know what I mean. But let's keep the music going. Here's Zacardi Cortez with the song, Working on Me.

0: That was the voice himself, Zuccotti Cortez, with the song Working on Me. But now you know what time it is. For the last week or so, we haven't had our shout-outs, but it's time for our shout-outs. And now I want to catch up with some of you all, and I want to hear who you really love, and I want you to shout them out. I want you to give us a call. Leave your shout-out right here at 1-888-420-7710. Now, remember to tell us what your name is, where you're calling from, and who you're giving this powerful shout-out to. Make it sound something like this. Shout that thing out.
1: Grace and peace, Pastor McClurkin. This is Marion Davis calling from Brooklyn, New York. My church, CCC, my pastors, A.R. Bernard and Jamal Bernard. Thank God for letting me be here for my great-grand. I have three great-grands, twin brothers, Noah and Bryson. And Noah is 1 minute older than his brother Bryson. And they are now in pre-K. And their beautiful sister, Maya, who is 1 year old, but she thinks she's just as big as her older brothers. So I just want them to know that great-grandma Marion just loved them so much.
0: Well, Marion, God bless your heart. And if you're in Brooklyn and at CCC, you're at one of the best churches this side of heaven. I love Dr. Bernard. I love him. And the way that he teaches is so life-changing. I want you to give him my regards, okay? Make sure you give him my regards. And God bless you, dear. Keep listening to you and your great-grands. The blessings of the Lord.

0: Brian Poppin with Beautiful Savior. Man, and before that, you heard your shout-outs. Come on, y'all, give us a call. Leave those shout-outs right here so that 5 million people can hear who you love. But right now, I've got to take a break. But when we come back, I'm going to have an inspirational message just for you. More of the new Donnie McClurkin Show to go right after this.
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1: Hi, this is Donnie McClurkin, and I've got an inspirational message just for you. I want to remind you of something that God told Jeremiah. God told Jeremiah in Jeremiah 32 and 27. He said, "Behold, I am the Lord, the God of all flesh.

God is power, all power. God is omnipotent. There is nothing beyond his ability. His infinite might and his infinite strength cause all that is created to be created. And this great God, who by the word of his power has spoken all things into existence, is on our side. Did you hear me? He is literally on our side. If we give our lives to him, we have his oath, his promise, that he would never leave us nor forsake us. And he challenges us to believe that there's nothing that he cannot accomplish in our lives. So put your trust in him. They that trust in the Lord shall never be made ashamed. Put all of your trust in him and watch him work on your behalf. Watch his word come alive in your life as you obey it. Watch your life become enriched as you fall deeper in love with Jesus. He said, I am the Lord, the God of all flesh. Is there anything too hard for me? And if you go to verse 17 in Jeremiah 32, it says this, Oh Lord God, behold, you have made the heaven and the earth by your great power and stretched out arm, and there is nothing too hard for you.

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1: That was Kirk Franklin with the song Strong God. Now listen, I've got to go. By the grace of God, I'll be back tomorrow. But until then, know this. I love you all. And I thank God for this show reaching out to you. Stay tuned because there's some great programming coming right after this. But from my heart to yours, I admonish every one of you to walk in the favor of God. God bless you. Have a great day.
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Hallelujah 104.3, Montgomery's number one for gospel hits. Isaiah Templeton is kicking off a marvelous Monday Family Day edition of the party. Your early morning praise party with me, your girl, Sherry Mackey, encouraging you that everything will be all right. Call your family, friends, and talk.

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0: 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Family day on the party. Your early morning praise party with me, your girl, Sherry Mackey. And who doesn't love cookies? As a matter of fact, Cookie Monster wrote a song about it. Well, here you go.
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1: Oh, to become what God has designed you to be. That's Jonathan Nelson and Purpose. I love that. I'm Tracy Bethay. Glad to be with you on this Monday. Here's Fresh Start Worship, and you are.

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praise. Hallelujah 104.3, Montgomery's number one for gospel. That's Jay Moss, and you may not know, but yeah, that's Pastor Jay Moss, and we must praise. Happy Monday to you and yours. I'm Tracy Bethay. Got some Fred Hammond on the way. Here's Yolanda Adams.

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1: It's JJ Harrison with a miracle worker. Yes, he is. I'm Tracy Bethay. Glad to be in your company. The Gospel Truth and Gospel News, honey, is up next. We're talking Dove Awards presenters and performers. But first, here's Canton Jones and Praise on Go.

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1: And what a time we had this past weekend at the live recording of Brent Jones. Yes, his special guest was this young man, Byron Cage. Ooh, I can't wait for the first single to drop. I'm Tracy Bethay, glad to be in your company. Here's Doc McKenzie, and come on board.

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1: Glory to God, Beverly Crawford, and he's done enough. I'm Tracy Bethay. Got your birthdays coming up. But first, here's Jason Nelson with Madison Ward and

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As I attempt to do God's work by people who call themselves saints.

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1: It's music from Karen Clark Sheard. We acknowledge your presence, O Lord. I'm Tracy Bethay, glad to be in your company. Ty Tribbett is on the way. Here's the Reed Stemple Choir. Let me hear you say, I am blessed.

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Tim Rogers and the Fellas, Lord, thank you for the change that has come over me. I'm Tracy Bethay, glad to be in your company. It's a Carter Cortez and Working on Me.

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1: Trust in the Lord with all your heart and don't lean to your own understanding. Know in all of your ways, acknowledge God and He will direct your path. Hallelujah. Kim Hartford Johnson with you on a marvelous Monday. Thanks so much for listening in on this September 14th. Yes, special day on the national calendar. And I'll share with you what it is later this hour. So don't you miss it. Here's Fred Hammond. Glory to glory.

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1: God did not give us the spirit of fear, no, but of power, love, and a sound mind. 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Kim Harper Johnson with you. And listen, get those Bibles ready. 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Yeah, it's on the way. Here's Fresh Start Worship. You are

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1: God is restoring our youth like the eagles. 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Kim Harper Johnson, marvelous Monday to you and yours. 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

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Never would have made it.

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1: Great is the Lord and of great power. Hallelujah. Our God has done great things for us and we are glad about it. He's worthy of all the honor, the glory, and the praise. Hallelujah. Listen, the Commodores are on the way. Jesus is love. Got some Mary Mary too. Go get it. Well, it is September 14th. Is it your birthday? It is. Wonderful. Let me help you celebrate. Have

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1: But our God shall supply all of our needs according to his riches and glory in Christ Jesus. I got it. You got it. Praise God for it. Hallelujah. Thanks so much for listening in on this marvelous

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